0: 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Immer gut informiert, immer gute Musik. 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

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And every once in a while, I start texting, write a paragraph, but then I delete the message. Think about you like a pastime, I could cry.

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1: I like to move it, move it. I like to move it, move it. I like to move it, move it. You like to